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0: 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It's still going to be 28 minutes to 3. 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
1: We need to create equal economic opportunities across the African continent. We need to build inclusive institutions of governance. We must work for a future where Africans are able to migrate out of choice and not necessity.
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11: The SADC Industrialization Strategy and Roadmap approved in 2015 provides the framework. Admittedly, progress has been limited. Much of this is because SADC has relied heavily on donor funding, which is declining and often tied to donor priorities rather than our own. We must drive our own agenda and pursue partnerships that support beneficiation and value addition at source.
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12: We need permission from no one to start adding value. We have to do it ourselves, and we have to start from rhetoric. We must make sure that we've done it. It might not be perfect, but we must do it and create sustainable jobs.
10: Abama business bona bathi bafuna ukuthi simo senziwe ngcono ukuze kukwazi ukuheha abatshali izimali kuqhubekele phambili uguquko ozoletha intuthuko kulesifunda. 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
17: We are asking that parents must register their kids on the 5th of August until the 4th of September. We want every learner to be in class, and we are trying our best with the limited resources. And we're not giving

0: submission of fraudulent proof of residence, falsified identity documents, or any other dishonest information undermines equitable access to education, distorts government planning, and may result in disqualification of the application, criminal investigation, and other legal consequences.
1: Njalo umnyango wezemfundo uphikile umbono wokuthi izikole zasemalokishini azisebenzi ngendlela efanele. 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
2: Our schools in the township are actually doing way better. If you want to really want to look at quality of education in terms of the bachelors, in terms of the pass percentages and pass rates, look at our schools in the township. And the admissions regulations are also very clear. The admissions regulations are saying we will prioritize applicants who live closest to the school because we want learners to walk to school. We don't want learners to be in taxis and buses and traveling long distances. It's just not educationally sound.
1: IGauteng inezikole zamabanga aphansi ezo 1417 kanye nezikole zamabanga aphezulu ezo 694 kubandakanya nezikole ezikhethekile.
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5: And in sexual assault cases, particularly with children, if they're under the age of 12, it's statutory rape. If you find semen in a child, it is rape. And if you're able to match that DNA to a particular man, then you know that that is the criminal. And you can actually save that child even having to go to court at all. So that whole system has been massively strengthened by the legislation and by a lot of systems that have been put in place throughout police stations in the country.
4: Let's go, most of these bendi odongweni. 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
2: We can actually count on our resources and our political will, our strategic vision, and our very strong and robust institutions, without forgetting the effective partnerships we have to arrive at inclusive prosperity. And we do see a world that is changing today. We see a digital revolution and challenges like cyberbullying, climate change, and so on. Africa has natural resources that can enable this continent to be a stronger continent tomorrow.
1: Ke wagxile kakhulu kwinkulumo kamengameli waseNingizimu Afrika uCyril Ramaphosa ebilindelwe ngamehlo abovu. 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
3: African Continental Free Trade Area is undoubtedly the most powerful instrument we have as a continent to realize our cherished goal of African unity, but more importantly, of African prosperity and progress. If we use this instrument properly, this Continental Free Trade Area will overcome the boundaries that colonial division and exploitation impose on our people and our continent.
1: Ramaphosa uphinde wakhuluma ngomthelelo oguquguquka kwesimo sezulu onawe emazwenikazi amaningi okubalwa ne-Africa.
3: In recent days, we have seen destructive fires raging across our sister countries of Africa, in Algeria, in Morocco, and Tunisia, resulting in the loss of many lives. We convey to these governments and the peoples of those affected countries our deepest sympathies for the loss of life, livelihoods, and properties.
1: Uphinde waphonsela inselelo amalungu ePan African Parliament ukuthi athole izixazululo kwizinkinga zokufuduka kwabantu kulelizwekazi.
3: We need to work together, as I said, to address issues like conflict, instability, governance failures, poverty, and social discord. We need to create equal economic opportunities across the African continent. We need to build inclusive institutions of governance. We must work for a future where Africans are able to migrate out of choice and not necessity.
1: Iphini lesibili kamongameli pan-African Parliament Dr. Zanetto Akinyemani-Rawlings uzwakalise ukuvumelana kwakhe nenkulumo kamongameli mayelana nokufuduka kwabantu e-Africa.
4: It was a good speech and I think it encouraged members within the PAP who can now speak to their various houses of legislature to mention the commitment of South Africa to address the issues of vigilantism and other forms of crime against other members of the continent who may be here in some form or the other. And indeed, the issue of migration is one that we all have to address. We have everything, you know, pushing these, whether it's from economic challenges or whether it's from the climate challenges as well.
1: Ukuphawula kamongameli Ramaphosa kuza ngesikhathi lapho ngqongqoshe wezokuxhumana amazwe omhlaba uRonald Lamola ekwelaseNigeria njengesithunywa esispeshali sikamengameli. 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
6: Swipe out tholo kwengeziwe nge-birthday ka-Boxer. 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
3: 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We don't want a personalized political process, one in which loyalty, proximity, and administrative manipulation are being used to manage ethical and governance risk currently facing a strategic institution like PIC. PIC is managing net loss not less than 3 trillion of South African workers' hard-earned investment.
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4: The African Christian Democratic Party believes that the speedy appointment of a new PRC board is critical to safeguard the 3.6 trillion rand in public servants' pensions. In order to restore trust after recent governance scandals and leadership resignations, the new board must comprise strictly of independent financial experts with a proven track records in asset management, forensic accounting, fiduciary law, and corporate ethics. They must undergo forensic unlisted investment audits, as this was one of the main areas of underperformance, leading to an 18 billion rand loss. They must also be able to withstand political pressure as to how to invest the fund.
2: Ilungu le-DA Andrew Bateman uthe bafuna ukuba kusekwe iqela elizimeleyo eliza kujongana nokuchongwa kwale bhodi.
5: As the DA, we are proposing a more thorough process for nominating directors. We're proposing that there should be a selection panel which is appointed by the Standing Committee of Finance, consisting of politically independent persons appointed on the basis of merit and after a robust, transparent process. And that panel would then be responsible for conducting another process, which would be identifying suitable candidates, interviewing them, and proposing the best candidates to the minister. And then the minister can either accept or reject those recommendations from the selection panel. What wouldn't be permitted is for the minister to make appointments who have not been through that process.
2: Inhloko ye-PIC uPatrick Dlamini sithetha nje ingaphansi kunqunyanyiso lethutyana kwiindaba ze-SABC njengoabongwe khobokana nasepalamente.
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1: 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It will be taking the chairpersonship of SADC. 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It is a continental challenge. It is a continental push.
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1: They will, but I think sibonile no-Minister Lamola ushilo ukuthi le nto bayenza is just being opportunistic. If besisho even over the weekend, even today, that most Ghanaians are now going back home. 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Why were they not opting ukuthi iye ku-African court, they under African Union? So kubalulekile ukuthi nabo bangathathi Spain yoku accuse iSouth Africa. 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Khumbula ukuthi iSenegal, they are now the head of ECOWAS. I think kuzoba very critical ukuthi iSADC and ECOWAS kube nale bilateral nje to explain into ye free movement of people and free movement of goods ukuthi siyenza kanjani between the two regional bodies.
0: Yeah, uthinta indaba ke yabantu baseGhana bebekhala nabo ke ngabantu baseNigeria. 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
1: That is very true. So I mean, Baya Tregan, I mean, there's a support Ibuya from Nigeria and Ghana, and they were trying to use ECOWAS. The last time the ECOWAS, Ibanjwe, Sierra Leone last week, Bonile, ECOWAS, Yabatat, Uti, Vento, Ibu agenda item, AU. But in South Africa now, I use the agenda item, will be able to engage Nati as South Africa. So I mean, I think which I know you support Kashegato from ECOWAS. ECOWAS now years which is SADC in South Africa. It's an independent sovereign country. In our Amadungelwayo, in our Amarusian engagement. So but it will be a long way. But how do we correct our relations between South Africa and Ghana? Kumbuna no even president was supposed to go to Ghana. It has been postponed because of this incident ECON between the two countries.
0: Yeah, iNingizimu Afrika uyithintile la Advocate Mantula ukuthi kumele kube nendlela ke nama platforms afanele yokudiscussa ke yona le free movement yabantu kwekulona ke izwekazi Afrika. 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
6: I think in the forensic reference now, Susan, is the into your use of false documentation, into your corruption, your corner. Then to you who undermine the sovereignty of other countries. But now you know, Thomas, in Africa continental free trade, since the land you know to benefit in Lama country rather than Sibon Ubanama asylum seekers or refugees who are using wrong documentation. Kumbula put into a 48 challenge for Africa is that Unabanya who are using wrong documentation. Second, Unayo is misinformation and the disinformation. Now, if I'm going to be part of the agenda, but also to acknowledge which immigration also is an opportunity to the continent. In Unabanya, during that it is a sin or it is something wrong. Mamba is born from the point of view, we have young people who are traveling Africa via Europe. That's why I'm not saying Europe. So Nalanjalo, which is the youth exchange, the role of the media now, they have to emphasize it. And Nalanjalo, which Amanyama country understand, which there are domestic challenges in many countries. Hence, South Africa has been pushing now AU, immigration, including the parliament at Africa, the Senate parliament, we need to meet the deal on immigration, but I'm shocked with the things they've been meeting. They've never discussed the trade immigration challenges in Africa and South Africa. Hence, one of the parliament, Yashala, the whole week, Gauteng, decided to say, Yashala, take you in the next week. Who's over Kuba Legida, which is Malama, leaders, that Pulumen, a massive society. Any cases that we are making in the country, people to people engagement. You have to Pulman, the other whole issue. But I see Kubantu Bay, which is where we are lacking in terms of the diplomacy. These are band to people to people.
0: Yeah. Now, guess what, Gala Advocate Mantula, Sabon Kul Gombono, Koglona Lutab. 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
6: I'm very happy today my first time man Number one for PSL for goal. I'm very, very happy.
7: Yes, it was a wonderful season for our team, for our club. I was very honored to be a coach in the PSL.
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8: He says for the moment no, where you know that we search offensive options. But when we will have our entire squad, we can assess if we are able to challenge other team to win the title in PSL and also to have a good way in Cup Confederation.
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1: 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Thank you to everyone, every coach, every player who helped me through this journey. Thank you very much. I hope this will motivate everyone. And yeah, I really appreciate it. I will never disappoint anyone. This will motivate me to go forward. And thank you very much.
0: President Wama2K, ubonga kakhulu. 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
3: Jaden Adams journey reflected that enduring chain of custodianship. It began with Remco's vision and investment that gave birth to Stellenbosch Football Club. The recipient of the 2026 Chairman's Award is Jaden Adams, may you soon repose peacefully.
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5: 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I mean, I'm very honored and very motivated. Thank you to everyone, every coach, every player who helped me through this journey. Thank you very much. I hope this will motivate everyone. And yeah, I really appreciate it. I will never disappoint anyone. This will motivate me to go forward. And thank you very much.
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2: I mean Danny Welbeck never a bad word said about him
3: no.
2: He's done a great job at Brighton over the years Another one was questioned heavily in the early days at Brighton, but come through it, showed his game. You know, his game knowledge, his professional knowledge. It seems to me, I don't know him that well at all, but it seems to me from the outside, proper.
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4: We have a yellow level 2. Warning for disruptive snow from evening into Wednesday morning over the
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5: Very cold conditions. This refers to temperatures or daytime temperatures that are less than 10 degrees.
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6: It's just a procedural matter. There are many urgent cases on the roll, so this is just case management. You'll see me here tomorrow.
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7: Makansa Holdings, look, Mamsana no Cozy FM, Panetulela, Otamia, Bukoma, and it is Africa. We shall five, we shall 2026, also a Grand Arena, Ekapa, we shall 7, a Durban ICC, Besson, we shall 10, also a Sunbet Arena, and Bitoli, Labos of Velocon and Gunda, who song and Oshita. I'm a ticket, Atulagala, and web tickets, Nasabi campaign. Hashtag, song is in the Les Holela Otamia, live, and it is Africa. 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
3: So you were acting outside your mandate there?
4: No, Chair. We needed to consider whether or not, in terms of the allegations of more especially the fraud and or corruption, if in the alleged deviation that had taken place.
3: Where does the fraud and corruption come?
4: I understand it.
3: Also, my apologies. Now you are imputing corruption in the deviation and fraud. Where do those notions now come from?
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6: What are you doing here?
7: We are inspecting the farm.
6: Okay.
7: We are inspecting various disciplines. We have got the SHS.
6: Okay.
7: Oh, it's me. I'm the mayor of the municipality.
6: I don't want to be felon. I have a choice.
7: You ask me a question and I'm responding.
6: Sir.
7: There's nothing you can
8: sir.
7: Do to
8: no.
7: him.
8: No.
7: No, there's nothing you can do to him. You're going to be arrested.
6: Not so easy to arrest me.
7: No. What are you hiding? What are you hiding?
6: No, I don't understand. Are you coming to buy butternuts? What are you doing on my farm?
7: I was explaining.
6: Do you want butternuts to buy?
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8: What do you want me to do?
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2: 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They scored and we equalized going in 1-1. 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
4: 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It was a very good period with a lot of learnings and a lot of growth for all of us as a technical team. And you know, the opportunity to work for one of the biggest clubs in a great country like Libya.
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4: the key focus it was more on break attack more on catching the teams because of we know that most of the teams when they attack with numbers if you could check the more break attacks and counter attacks that we got of which it was something that we're working on I'm ready the boys they showed you can look at the boy Didi Malo it is first game playing with the high teams from the ABC league how was even the Cardozo a problem so I'm happy with the recruitment
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6: 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The information led the members to Samora Michelle, where they...
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9: I-Major League Birthday yakwaShoprite isibuyile. 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
4: There was social media video that circulated shortly after the suspects or the deceased were subdued by the police outside their vehicle. So the video showed that four of the suspects were lying flat on the ground outside their vehicle, and shortly thereafter there was a report that these suspects had fired at the police from inside their vehicle. So the question that society had at the time was, how is it possible that the suspects were subdued outside their vehicle and then get into the vehicle and fire upon the police? There are some other technical issues that we determined from pathology reports.
3: Kona manjalo uChethi uthi umqondisi kazwelonke wezokushushiswa komphakathi okwamanje ugunyaza amacala amabili okubulala abhekene namaphoyisa. 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
4: Decision on prosecution, on who to prosecute on the number of counts, is at the decision of the Director of Public Prosecution. There is continuous engagement. The matter hasn't been set down for trial as yet. Engagement with the prosecutor, with the DPP, especially prior to trial, on whether or not there should be additional counts added. But that will be an ongoing process prior to trial. Trial hasn't been started yet. Remember, the accused have appeared for the first time, and whether or not the DPP will consider prior to trial the doctrine of common purpose in prosecuting all of the police officers involved on all four counts of murder.
3: Umndeni wamadoda amabili kwamane abulawa uSanele noNhlakanipho Ntuli uphikelela ngokuthi lezi zelamani zazingenacala. 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
14: This is a series of thought leadership sessions that we are having around the country. And the topic that we were discussing today is quite relevant.
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0: Kupa i-Major League Birthday yetu no-Shoprite Ticker Shop. 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
1: 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I thought I was done working full time and running after toddler over weekends and not getting any recovery. Like I even like fought with her over the phone telling her I'm not good enough anymore, and she convinced me, and as I was in it, I realized, listen, there's actually chance for a medal. I'm all in.
0: Rata hlabele phambili iWAFCON iqalile kulempela sonto umdlalo oqala iqembu lesizwe iBanyana Banyana idliwe kabuhlungu ngo 2-1 idliwa iqembu laseTanzania kuyona iWomen's Africa Cup of Nations, okuyinto ephathe kabuhlungu balandeli bebhola eNingizimu Afrika. 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
2: It was going to be a difficult game, but I also said how important this opening match is, otherwise you're chasing in the group. And in the first half, we were a bit slow in our tempo. Also, very little options, going forward. I think then we had a turnover in the midfield. They scored and we equalized.
0: Ubesachaza ukuthi ke iziphi ingqinamba ezidala ukuthi iqembu lakhe ligcineke lidliwa osukini ke lwayizolo. 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
2: We started very slowly. The tempo of the game was slow. When we were in transition, instead of going forward, we went backwards. And in that way they reorganized themselves. The way we conceded, I think we could have defended better on both occasions. But the chances we created, we should have at least have, got a lot more shots on target, but also the shots on target.
0: Simbabe lapho ke uDesiree Ellis indlela oqalwe ngayo ngaphambi kuba ke siye emdlalweni kuyona wona senkundleni njengamanje. 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
2: Look, there are so many things that we have seen from Dr. Jordan, and you must understand as a leader you'll always learn what is best from others and take what is good from them. There are a lot of things that we have seen in terms of how he actually lead, how he's actually doing things, and we are actually also in the learning process. But we also thought that it would be prudent for us to give him an opportunity to lead us again. And mind you, we are also saying that we are still learning. But that does not necessarily mean that we are going to put Dr. Jordan for good into the position of being a president. At one stage or the other, we need to choose another leader going forward. And that is where now the point starts to say that whatever that we have learned from Dr. Jordan, we can actually also continue and make it better, if I may say that.
1: Loyo ke weGauteng Football Association, uChairperson uPius Nqandela, uthi ke sisafunda izinto eziningi kuDr. Denis Jordan. 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
2: 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Because asikwazanga ukuthi umuntu masimlindise 6 months.
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2: 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Once what tum to Magalinda 6 months city, at least only 3 months.
0: 3 months.
2: Abelilung. Nancy and Yutoba Legilem Sasa Zungai Boz. Only 48 hours as he tata spatali claim. Cylinder, only 48 hours. If we could twelve to a sequem shaben solegi, quasi documents as is for now, single selected society claim form. We are making sure Uba. If 48 hours,
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4: 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We also engaged the truck park owners on the corridor. 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

0: 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Some thousand of course of him, someone.
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0: 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Yeah. 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So I told into klafun instead of daydreaming. And then I lost Bantula to the same street.
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5: 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We also engaged the truck park owners.
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13: 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Keep it up.
12: Thank you so much. 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
13: Thank you baba.
12: Thank you baba.
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8: okay 27 minutes after 10 o'clock emzazo namba phambili cause FM njengamanje asenze kanje
10: We're going to bring Josh out here. I'm going to bring this stool out here. Since I know I got some LTD fans in the house. Y'all know I was with you way back in the 70s. So y'all won't mind if I sit my old ass down on the stool. That was a long time ago. This is Josh Galar on acoustic guitar. 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

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Do a song I've sung at least a million times. But I can't get mad at this song, cause this song puts a smile on my face every time I go to the bank. 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